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whole staff on L book line, Delta 14 is going offline until further notice. I say again, Delta 14 is going offline until further notice. Delta 14 out.

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0: 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I've got lost property handed to me, possibly from someone who departed or detrained in Perth. 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

0: 1, this is Adman 5 over.
1: I think it was Rev 95, go ahead.
0: This is Adman 5, up service, just left, coming please. Ticketing issue, refusing details, 3, over.
1: Roger, up service, just left, Canning Bridge, which door number are you at?
0: Door number 3, up service, left, Canning Bridge, over.
1: Roger, door 3 of the up, out to you, stuff at EQ, EQ, Oscar 1.
2: Go ahead.
1: Yeah, Rev 95, next up service, just left, Canning Bridge, apparently he's got a ticketing issue at door 3, if you're able to assist.
0: Made him on the platform. CSF Bird, CSF Bird, horseshoe 2, over. CSF Bird, can you please come to horseshoe 2, VIP Glenn here, he's heading to Wick Park, over.
3: VIP Glenn, to Wick Park, receive.

0: India, Victoria Park. Victoria Park, CSFS, over.
1: Park receiving, over.
0: At Iran, Glenn, VIP in 12-8, service leaving in 5 minutes.
1: Please repeat the door number again, over.
0: Number 8, service leaving in 4 minutes. Over.
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0: Just receiving Wombra, that's just on a Bobo here. It's on its way to you.
1: Roger, thanks for that.

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1: This is TSA Underground, over.
0: Kevin McBride is currently on a train that has just left Mandurah, headed to you. It's railcar 134, door 9. If you could assist, please, over.
1: Kevin McBride, door 9, railcar number 134, has departed Mandurah. Message received, TSA Underground, out.

0: Currently at the moment, on the down, passengers have left his bag on that train around door 5, door 4. Are you able to check that service, over?
1: Roger, I'll have a look and get back to you while we go.
0: It's a black bag, it's just a normal black backpack, over.
1: Message received.

0: 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CSA Clarkson, Jindalup, over.
1: Clarkson receiving, go ahead.
0: Roger, can you do me a favor? The next service into UC series, middle to the back of the service, can you check for a small lunch bag?
1: Roger, will do.
0: CSA Clarkson, follow up to that. It's a kind of a pinky blue lunch bag, over.
2: CSA Whitford, this is
1: Gledler,
2: over.
1: Receiving, over.
2: Can you check your next train to Yarra? Door 5, door 6. A gentleman just lost his bag on that service, over. It's a black bag.

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1: CSA Whitford, Glen, we're receiving, over.
0: Hello, CSA Whitford. I had a loop door 5 and 6. No luck with the lost property, over.
1: 6 Whitford, Glen, layout.

0: Joondalup, Joondalup, this is Clarkson, over.
1: Joondalup, this is Clarkson, go ahead.
0: I had an attempt to have a look. It's a C-series. The driver was rushing to leave, so I quickly left. I didn't see the item, over.
1: Roger, thanks for the help. Joondalup out.

0: November 1, this is 340, are you leaving the 26th?
1: Last call, Sam, this is November 1, you can give me a call.

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1: Stadium received the western public toilet address.
0: Thanks, with CSA Stadium.

0: Glendo, excuse me, Boomer.
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1: Yes, hey Juniper, I'll let the passenger know. Glendo out.

0: Yes, hey, Jindlup. The person is coming on the next train. His name is Corey. Glenn Lowell.
1: Yeah, affirmative. Corey is on the next train from Glenn as well. Thank you. Jindlup out.
2: 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Over. November 1, this is Web 190, you're available for an IMS, over.

0: Osborne, Osborne. This is.
1: Yeah, last call sign for Oscar One, go ahead.
0: Okay.

0: Tuesday, Almondale, Tuesday, Almondale, PJ, come up.
1: Receiving.
0: Almondale, Almondale, Comstock. Trains departed with Leslie, door number 3. Ramp for her mobility scooter. Leslie, door 3.
1: Roger, I wanted to receive.

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1: Down receiving TVM.
0: Yeah, I've actually got a customer assistance booking for later this afternoon. I'll send you the email over.
1: Yeah, Matter receive TVM. Millennium.

0: Perth, CSN Perth, this is CSA Underground, over. CSN Perth, can you please meet me, lift 1, Horseshoe Bridge 2, Kevin would like to go to Claremont, over.
1: Roger, bring him on La Paz, this is going to Claremont.
0: Message received, I'll meet you in the underpass instead. CSA Underground out.

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1: Mandra receiving.
0: CSA Mandra, just confirming boats are fixed now, over.
1: Boats are fixed, but the service on platform 2 showing 1 minute, leaving in 1 minute. Normally we have 10 minutes.
0: Yeah, Roger, I will fix that one as well, over.

0: Oscar 1, Delta 2, do you have a job for us to attend to?
1: When you get a chance, again, just to give the CSAA Gosnells a call. He's got some info regarding a theft from your bike shed there this morning.
0: Okay,

0: este Clement. Clement, este pe Ava.
1: Este este pe Clement.
0: Clement, you have Glenn, sorry, Kevin, in door number one, service just left first. Clement to service.
1: Roger,
0: receive, go watch. Clement, further.

0: 6, PTA Airport Center, over.
1: Airport Center, okay.
0: We just had a passenger fail on the escalator number 3. It's a middle set of escalators going from concourse to the platform level, over.
1: Airport escalator, standby for camera.

0: Last 2 stay for base. Go again.
1: Yeah, base, CSA Gosnells. The bike shelter on the eastern side looks like it's been mostly opened. Got a few scratches, but nothing damaged to the lock.
0: Roger.

0: Airport, CSA Airport, please.
1: Airport, receiving this.
0: Yeah, just so you know, we found the fall on camera. She does slightly hit her head at the end as she hits the escalator. Slightly hits her head.
1: Copy that, Biz. Thank you. I will check later.

0: police, camera is at Clarkson. We've got a person attacking the kiosk. Get out!
1: Clarkson, stand by.
0: Police, camera. Hey, Clarkson, for ya. We have someone that's just attacked the kiosk lady, over.
1: Clarkson base, yeah, roger, receive. We're just trying to get that person on camera. Can you confirm, is it the male in black heading towards the northern car park?
0: Roger, yep. He's got a nice jacket on, black hat on, all in black, over.
1: Yeah, roger, receive. We're trying to get him on camera currently. Can you advise if there's any injuries to the kiosk worker, also were any weapons used?
0: I'll go and speak to the lady, but I don't think she's injured at this stage, but I'll just double check, over.
1: Yeah, roger, received.
2: Yeah, Delta 13, Oscar, what's your location?

0: Sat UK Sing Delta 13.
1: That was a roger, just checking your current location.
0: Currently at Currumbine Station.
1: Yeah, roger, I'll get you to head to Clarkson. This mail's apparently out the front of the middle seating area. For your info, no footage from our end of this incident due to the works in that foyer.
0: Yeah, roger that.

0: base. This is Clarkson. Yeah, I do see the mail sitting in the island part of Clarkson bus station. Yeah, the lady, the female kiosk lady, is not injured, but she was assaulted and he went behind the desk. Over.
1: Yeah, CSA Clarkson, Oscar 1. When you say assaulted, what exactly happened?
0: He was grabbing her arm and pulling the card off her, etc. Over.
1: Yeah, roger that. Delta 13, you copy that direct?
2: Delta 13, yeah, roger that. We're going to head to Clarkson now.
1: Yeah, roger. As I said, yeah, fella's still on property at the moment, middle shelter, out the front of the chemist.
2: Roger that, thank you.
1: Yeah, male dressed all in black, looks like a camcorder around his neck and one arm.
2: One arm, roger that.

0: CSA Sterling. CSA Sterling, choose the left over.
1: Sterling, this is...
0: Gorham, I've just had to give you a call. If you're free, could you give us a call at Sterling? If not, can you take a call with us?
1: Yes, stand by, I'll give you a call.
0: Thank you very much for that. June of a pope.

0: Stafford Stadium, Stadium, Oscar 1.
1: CSS Stadium receiving Oscar 1, 10.
0: I just had a call from SJA. Apparently at the front of your station, opposite gate B to the stadium itself, apparently a 68-year-old male has fallen off his e-scooter, potentially dislocated his collarbone or something. Just requesting some assistance out there if you're able to help.
1: Roger, copy them.
0: Two call signs at once. Go again.
2: Oscar 1, stadium staff. Yeah, we'll look after that. We're just meeting SJ now.
0: Yeah, Roger.

0: Space, Space, TTMLN's over.
1: My land, Space.
0: Space, TTMLN's here. There was a gentleman that boarded door R3107. The train departed mainland a minute ago. He was carrying some sort of alcohol. It looked like a wine in it, but the bottle was uncapped. Over.
1: Roger. Do you have a description of what he was wearing?
0: He's an IC3 man. He had black and blue colored jacket, and he had a bag, plastic bag, wine in it, and he had a bottle of Coke, which it had wine in it as well. Over.
1: Roger.

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1: Ellenbrook, Bay.
0: Bay, CSA Ellenbrook, over.
1: Ellenbrook, base, go ahead.
0: You put cameras up near the eastern bike shelter. I think it's a female lying face down on the grass. Strange position.

0: Allenbrook, cameras up on a person lying on the ground with a blue jacket and blue Audi bag.
1: Roger, we're just going to check on a welfare.

0: base. Thank you.
1: Stadium base.
0: Base stadium. SA will be taking that gentleman to Royal Perth. You can clear cameras. Don't save the park.

0: cameras, please. Claremont platform 2. Looks like an IC3 standing at the end of the platform. I don't know if he's possibly wanting to urinate. Over.
1: Claremont, stand by.

0: Delta 2, Delta 2, what's going on? What's your current location?
1: Oscar 1, Delta 2, just leaving Cannington.
0: Yeah, roger, disregard. CSA Armidale, CSA Armidale Bay.
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0: 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We've just had two young males trespass and they've left the gate open. If you could just secure the gate for us, please.
2: My way.

0: Space Delta 2. Those two juvenile males, are they boarding another service or have they left the area?
1: Yeah, Delta 2, Oscar 1, they've already boarded a train and headed the wrong direction from you towards Byford.
0: No problem. Could Space get ID shots at Byford by any chance, please?
2: Delta 2, Base, yeah, Roger. If you want to have a look at Armidale 213 and 306, so 213 and 306, both bookmarked, and we'll try and get some better ID shots at Byford.
0: Proceed, thank you.
3: SA first, SA Ellenbrook over. Ellenbrook, first receiving.
4: 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Destination is platform 6 for a change yet before going back to Claysbrook, over.
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1: Delta 13, base.
0: Base Delta 13, if you
1: start
0: the cameras up, we can
5: clear those
0: now, Clarkson. Thank you.
1: Roger, cameras cleared.
5: Clarkson. Base Claremont, please cancel. The gentleman boarded the last up service door. Claremont out.
1: Claremont, cameras cleared.

0: 2 base, yeah. These two young boys are kind of running around quite a bit, so it's hard to get a decent ID shot. But Byford 201 bookmarked, if you just kind of roll back a few seconds prior and after the bookmark, you should be able to get something decent.
1: Camera on Wall Week platform 1, there's a big fight going on.
0: Warwick, stand by.

0: one with the bike going on the ramp. They had a big fight and they almost leaned on the train while the train was moving.
1: Roger, tracking device.

0: Tower 13.
1: Yeah, go ahead, 13.
0: Is this fight still happening at Warwick? Over.
1: No, they've kissed and made up and gone to their separate directions.
0: Roger that, thank you. 13 out.

0: 3.
1: Delta 3, thanks.
0: Yeah, booking on patrol of the Armadale line, Whiskey Tango 9544 and 9499, fleet number 386, and we're available on Delta 3's mobile.
1: Delta 3, all received, thank you. Base up.
2: Base Warwick, four parties left property. 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
1: Roger, the one with the bike has ridden off, the other one's just out in the kiss and ride. We'll clear cameras unless there's something else we need to watch.

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1: Copy that.
0: Maddington, who are we looking at?
1: Base, disregard the camera. POI, you already left. Thank you.
0: Maddington, disregarding.

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0: First, VIP Shagun heading back to your gate. This is in door 1 in T pattern train.
1: Over. Shagun door 1 in a T pattern train. 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
1: Receiving, over.
0: Can you please get the cleaner to clean? There's a coffee spill on the platform 2 side near the seats at the end. I'm just going to put the barriers around there, over.
1: Will do, thank you very much, CFAQ out.

0: CSA Underground, CSA Underground, this is Clarkson, over. Have a VIP, Kathy. She's in a wheelchair. She requires a ramp, door 7, just left Clarkson. Over. It's due to her front wheels. Over.
1: So, Kathy, door 7, requires a ramp. Clarkson, train has left Clarkson. That's a receipt. CSA Underground House.

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1: Go ahead.
0: Could you please give me a call, 61187, over.

0: this PTA Bull Creek.
1: Bull Creek, thanks. PTA Bull Creek, Bull Creek, base.
0: Yes, this is PTA Bull Creek.
1: Bull Creek, Bull Creek, base.
0: Can we have a cameras on the three UVs? They are misbehaving with the shopkeeper and with the PTA as well. We stopped them a couple of times, but they keep coming back and misbehaving. They three UVs with the R-Rod, black, top, gray, lower, they are on the fair gauge.
1: Yeah, Bull Creek, cameras up.

0: Louis, this Peter Boutique.
1: Oh, great. Nice.
0: Please discard the cameras. The jury is going to the platform now. Thank you. PTA will creak out.

0: November 1, this is Rev 168 for IMS.
1: Last call sign, this is November 1. You can give me a call.

0: 5 requesting for IMS.
1: This is November 1. You can give me a call.

0: Approaching Karambine, we have POI on board refusing details. He gives false details, but check with number one, nothing comes up, but now he's refusing and he's getting off journal on door 4 up service.
1: Yeah, Roger, just confirm up service. You just said door 4 of it down then.
0: Auto 1 up service, door 4.
1: Roger that, out to you. Delta 13, Oscar 1, your location.
2: Delta 13, Karambine.
1: Oh, that train's about on your platform if you're able to meet it.
2: Yeah, roger that.

0: on the unfortunate train just left.
1: Yeah, Roger.
0: Yeah, Delta 6, Oscar 1, your location.
2: Approaching Warwick, we won't make June Dolphin time.
0: Yeah, Roger. Rev 168, you copy that direct?
3: Message received, Oscar 1, thank you.

Airline customer service officer. I got a passenger in our street who just left her comforter set, like a blanket, the new blanket, green and white cover, left in the train, Kuban Central train. If anybody come across this lost property, please let me know. Thank you.

0: Oscar one.
1: 军的话拨吧。
2: Dice, Oscar One's on the phone. Can I take a message?
0: Right, I just had a look at door 4 to see if anything came off that service that we could give any assistance for. There didn't appear to be any rabies there, or certainly no offender came off the service door.
2: Nothing seen. Roger.

0: Delta 6, Delta 6, Oscar 1.
1: Delta 6.
0: And by chance, were you still heading towards Joondalup?
1: We popped in a ward.
0: Yeah, roger. Delta 13, Oscar 1.
1: Oscar 1, Delta 13.
0: Roger, I presume you're still at Currumbine?
1: Yeah, roger.
0: Yeah, roger. Can I get you to head up to Joondalup? Revy's on a down service. Just left Greenwood, have a Bravo whiskey. Apparently, Stater's getting off at Joondalup to see if we can manage to try and intercept.
1: Yeah, roger, Stater.

Currently at Midland.

0: 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I've got a little job here.
1: Delta 03 will give you a call.

0: USA Byford.
1: USA Byford, okay.
0: In Byford near the Eastern Bike Shelter, we have a group of two or three IC3 kids. Looks like they're throwing rocks on the car. If you could put cameras there.
1: I said cameras up. Yeah, team throwing something.

0: Delta 13.
1: You go ahead, 13.
0: What's the ETA of that service arriving at Joondalup with the Bravo whiskey? Over.
2: Very shortly. Looks like it's halfway between Edgewater and Joondalup.
0: Yeah, roger that. We're on Shenton now. We'll try and make best speed there.
2: Yeah, roger. Gonna need to do what we can do.
3: This is CFA,
2: so
3: you can cancel cameras if you want.
2: I said clearing cameras. Rev officer approaching in Joondalup with a Bravo whiskey, Oscar 1.
4: Rev 42 receiving, Oscar 1.
2: Yeah, roger. Can you just confirm which door PI is in so we can have some cameras ready for you, Joondalup?
4: Door 8, Rapport 2, over.

0: Delta 13, can we get a quick description on this POI, please?
1: Yeah, roger. I see one male, 185, medium, brown hair, green eyes.
0: Roger that, thank you.
2: Revenue staff at Joondalup Base.
3: Go to the POI heading up towards Joondalup Shopping Centre at Pitt.
1: Yeah, roger. Confirm you had that greeny colour jumper on?
3: Confirm.

0: guy's got him. He's walking past the Cobra to ball towards the shops now.
1: Tower 13, we'll get him next time. Over. CSA Perth, Bayswater, door number 4, an elderly lady with a walker. She's heading to Kempscott. Over.
2: Elderly lady from Bayswater.

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1: TVM control, receiving, go ahead.
0: 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Give you the number if you're ready, over.
1: Roger, go ahead.

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0: Camera please at Quina Willard Station. Platoon number one, a group of IC3, they are sitting on the den stop. They're making a lot of mess on the platform, throwing rubbish on the track as well. I told them not to, but they're still doing it. On the upstairs, on the downstairs, platform number one. They're just sitting on the den stop near to the lift.
1: Yeah, Roger received. Yeah, cameras up at Willard.

0: 132. You can see the camera as well as they're getting on the train over.
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0: 7, Delta 7, Delta 7, 7, over.

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0: Call one, we are on the up, sorry, approaching Orbit Group from Mandalite. I think we're a group of Joe and I from Wellard. They just was throwing stuff on the track and just not behaving on the train as well. We need assistance for that, over.
1: Sorry, can you repeat what they're doing on the train?
0: They were throwing stuff on the track on Wellard, and they just got a train on the Wellard, and now on the train they're not behaving well, over.
1: Yeah, roger. What do you mean by not behaving well?
0: I don't have a ticket either, anyway.
1: Yeah, if you can't explain it over the radio, give me a call. Delta 7, Oscar 1.

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1: Stephen, Holcomb Grove.
0: Roger, so you're in a position to intercept that train.
2: Number one, this is 68, are you available for name check?

Yep, 4-7. Thanks, Tom Scott. See you safe out.

0: CSFS, this is PTA Victoria Park, over.
1: Victoria Park, CSFS.
0: Tian heading to your way, he is in door 1, train is departing as we speak, over.
1: Door 1, train is leaving as you speak, thank you.

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1: Southwest,
0: over.
1: Last call sign, base receiving.
0: Base, St. John's Southwest, can I please get cameras, middle of platform 6 and 7, I have an IC3 male who's collapsed on the floor, unresponsive, over.
1: Yeah, roger, stand by for cameras. Yeah, stop on platform 7, you've got cameras.
0: Base 6-7, member of public reported him collapsing. Yeah, he's just unresponsive, over.
1: Yeah, roger, we'll do a quick review. If you require SJ, just contact us directly, please.
2: Base, PTA, OSU 2, over.
1: OSU 2, base in.
2: Base, I got IC1 male sitting on my position. He's also unwell and he's saying, I don't know what's going on, and he's sweating and is breathless. Over.
1: Yeah, roger, received. If you require SJ, can you contact us directly, please? We'll get that rolling.
2: Yeah, 7, can you please repeat your last message? Over. Base, Horseshoe 2, can I please get cameras on Horseshoe 2? Over.
1: Horseshoe 2, base, you have cameras on you. Staff on platform 7, we've had a review. The male was walking forwards, he stumbled to the side, hitting that sign. And that he's fallen backwards. It appears as though he may have hit the back of his head on the ground.
0: Received, base. I'm going to give you a quick phone call. Staff on 6-7 out.
3: Yeah, staff on 6-7 from Oscar 1. Can somebody actually confirm this guy's actually alive?
0: Base, staff on 6-7. Yes, I can confirm he is breathing. Over.
3: Yeah, roger. Anybody thought about a recovery position then if he's unconscious and lying like that?
2: Yes, sir, Perth. Yes, sir, Perth. How should you do? Over. Can you please come to Horseshoe 2? I might need to go to grab a glass of water for the gentleman. Someone need to stay with him, okay?
4: Negative on that. You need to call CSA Underground or Underground staff, please.
3: Yeah, CSA staff Horseshoe 1. CSA staff Horseshoe 1, Oscar 1.
5: Horseshoe 1? BDA Horseshoe 1, over.
3: Yeah, roger. You had to go around the corner to Horseshoe 2 and assist your other CSA there, please.

0: tuned them up. You can get cameras at the payphone, tuned them up. For that, Bravo Whiskey's on the phone. Transit to the Spirit, go and deal with them, over.
1: Jane Lark Bay, stand by for cameras.
0: Railway Bay, tuned them up. Did you copy? Cameras on the payphones, tuned them up. Transit are going to deal with that, Bravo Whiskey, from earlier, over.
1: Roger, mate. Received you. You've got cameras.

0: Staff on 6 to 7, base. SGA's been organised. Job number 15782. 15782. We're going to contact you on that number.
1: Receive 15782. SAA currently calling me. Thank you, base. 6-7 out.
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4: Horseshoe 2. We asked the passenger to call the ambulance. He denied and he says, I'll go by myself. I grabbed the detail, but he's approaching now to the underpass. Over.
5: Horseshoe 2 base, yeah, received.
4: PTA Horseshoe 2, could you please clear the camera as well? Over.
5: Horseshoe 2 base, receive clearing cameras.

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1: Underground stop. 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
0: Underground stop. The same RT1 male is walking towards the underground. Can you just keep an eye on him? Welfare check. Over.
1: Yeah, I can do.
0: Thank you, underground stop. CSN underground out.

0: Delta 6, Oscar 1.
1: Warwick.
0: The Delta at Joondalup, Oscar 1.
1: Delta 13, receiving.
0: Yeah, Roger, your CAD's on, number is 506828. Yeah, Roger, probably not going to get a quick response. You probably heard all the sirens around you. If you have two ewes come through, Caucasian, one wearing a puffer jacket, they're the ones that Waypole actually chasing through the car parks now.

0: Yeah, roger that. If we spot them, we'll give you a heads up, but we're currently obviously code 12 at Jindalup.
1: Yeah, roger that. It was just a heads up if they come flying through.

0: CSA EQ, this is BTA EQ, clear gate, over.
1: Bing, over.
0: Can you please come to the fair gate? I got a gentleman who is after lost property, over. CSA EQ out.
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1: Send it.
0: Hey, we're headed north. We're about 10 minutes out of Junior Life. You guys alright there?
1: Yeah, it's all under control for now.
0: If you need anything, give us a shout.

0: Bird, Whitbird, this is CSA Bird, over. CSA Underground, I correct myself. Glenn is returning to you. It's door number 4. The train is departing Perth Underground in 1 minute. Over.
1: CSA Underground, door 4 for Glenn. Is he getting off at Whitford? What type of assistance is required?
2: Number 1, number 1. It's Rev 119. Can I please? Are you available for name check, please?
0: PJ staff with the SJA. This is 67, over.
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0: Disregard.
3: 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Change up craft first. 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

0: base, change our software. Just for your information, the POI on 67 is being transported to Royal Perth Hospital. Over.
1: Roger, receive.

0: guys. 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
1: This is Glenn Burden.
0: Sorry, still broken. Go relocation.
1: Can I use cameras just near the foyer? There's a gentleman, a 96 man with red shoes. Apparently he's assaulted a gentleman downstairs, and the person's bleeding pretty badly. I think he's jumping on a bus, guys.
0: Cameras up at Glendale.
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0: Roger, thank you.

0: Gwendolyn, what's your take?
1: This is Wendler, over.
0: Do we know where the incident took place?

0: Over.
1: Roger, bus stand 7. Have you got the victim with you there?
0: The victim left the scene, unfortunately. He went on that, the 990 bus, over.
1: Yeah, Roger, thank you.

0: Queensland, Oscar 2.
1: Did the victim leave their details by any chance?
2: Negative. I asked him to stay back to give him, to get some details off him, and he just walked away and got on the bus over.
1: Roger, thank you.
2: This is Brenda. Are you available for a phone call over?
1: For you, yep, ring the number.

0: this is Maxim Zane, Nova. 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
1: Please, Roger, receiving Maxim Zane, go ahead.
0: I think you have a Sajjad Dor Singh departed back pick for Red Cliff, over.
1: Roger, message received, 06 for Sajjad. Please, water out.

0: Delta 13, Delta 13, Oscar 1.
1: 13, receive it.
0: Yeah, just been on the phone to SOC. They've asked, can we transport your fella to the watch house, please?
1: Yeah, roger that.

0: Delta 13 off the one.
1: 13 receiving.
0: Yeah, before you take off in a hurry, just stand by for a phone call from Delta 6.
1: Yeah, roger that.

0: got one Kirui cameras, RC1 male, with a hoodie and a black bag. Over.
1: Acon 1, stand by.

0: Bessendine, over.
1: Bessendine, CSA Bayswater receiving, over.
0: Smart Rider. I got a Smart Rider with me at Bessendine. Over.
1: CSA Bessendine, CSA Bayswater received. Thank you so much. I will send the family back to collect it. Over.
0: Gents, I'll wait for the family and Bessendine up.

0: and your location.
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0: Yeah, Roger, can you check in on the next down service? Just came through McIver now. We had a super cook fella on platform there, bouncing around, hip and shoulder in the train, etc. Just boarded the last one heading your way. 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
0: 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Left a few seconds ago.

0: Arthur, Glendalough. Glendalough, what's going on?
1: Glendalough, receiving, over.
0: Yeah, Roger, next down service, brought from a member of public, back of the train, railcar 6164. Apparently there's a large pile of vomit, if you had a magic powder that for us.
1: Do you have that? Glendalough out.

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1: Delta 13, base.
2: Delta 3.
0: 13, going code 3 with one male offender on board. We have kilometres 122950, leaving at 1349. Over.
1: Delta 13, all received. Is that going to watch out?
0: Roger that, going to watch house.
1: Received.

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1: Clarkson, receive, go ahead.
0: Clarkson, you've got Kathy returning to you. Train is departing first in 1 minute. She's in door number 6 of a B-series, over.
1: Roger, receive, thank you.
0: Clarkson, CSA Underground out.
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0: Penny Staff, Bull Creek. 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Transit officers, Oscar 2.
1: Yeah, go ahead, Oscar 2.
0: What's your call sign?
1: Victor 7.
0: Roger, do you want to give us a ring?

0: PD Alden Gold receiving, go ahead.
1: Apparently one of your lifts is out of service. A member of public called up, just reported to ICO as well. Lift 4, I believe he said.

0: Delta 7, Oscar 2.
1: Delta 7, receiving.
0: There we go. You can disregard, thank you.
1: Roger, Delta 7, disregarding.
2: This is Glenmo, you can clear the cameras. The person went on the last train on the up, on door 7, over.
0: Roger, clear, Glenmo. Perth staff, Perth underground, Oscar 1.
3: Ground receiving.
0: Guys, we've got an offender or suspect heading to you from Glendalough. Can you look at your cameras if you're in a position to? 602, last bookmark for an ID shot, has assaulted somebody at the train station.
3: Oscar 1, was that the one at Glendalough?
0: Roger.
3: Copy, we were watching. We know what it looks like.
0: Roger, I boarded door 7.

0: roaming base.
1: Cameras, Horseshoe 1, just got a medical.
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0: 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We're receiving. Underground base, in case you haven't had a chance to have a look, you're looking for an IC6 male, black baseball cap. He's got a black backpack, red shoes, and he boarded around about door 9.
1: Copy that, door 9.
0: And that's a C-series train also.

0: can we get cameras platform on the door 9?
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0: Just toilet to rest, if you're not aware.
1: Please check with that, so depressed by the mistake, it's all good. Over.
0: Roger, thank you.

0: Delta 6.
1: Delta 6.
0: Could you just tell me the CAD number referring to the male glandular?
1: Yeah, roger, there's two. 506922 and 506896.
0: Oscar 1 does this, could you repeat those?
1: Roger. 506922 and 506896.
0: Number 1, on the ground staff, are you available for a name check?
2: This is November 1, I am available, give me a call.
3: Yeah, base, obviously on the phone SJ, job number 15980. 15980, probably going to come in on platform 5 entrance. So if someone's out there to meet him, we appreciate it.
0: We'll get some staff out front.

0: staff in the underground, Oscar 2.
1: Underground staff, receiving.
0: Could be in for a bit of a wait, so maybe make use of the facilities on Platform 5, perhaps.
1: Copy that, Oscar 1.

0: Delta 13.
1: Delta 13.
0: Yeah, we've arrived at Perth Watch House, time 14:13 kilometres 122976. Over.
1: Delta 13 received.

0: any staff at Wellard, Wellard Oscar 2.
1: Wellard receiving.
0: Can you just be aware, we've had a call from NDIS support worker indicating that there's his clients at the station, and they've indicated that he's going to jump in front of a train at some stage. So could you just do a walk around and see if you can see anything unusual, please?
1: Okay, I'll get back to you. Over.

0: PSA Bessendine, this is Bayswater, over.
1: Bessendine receiving, over.
0: Yeah, mobility impaired, Fidjard, door number 6, just left Bayswater, over.
1: Door number 6, mobility impaired person, Fidjard, coming, PTA, Bessendine, over.

0: Fairmont base.
1: Fairmont receiving, over.
0: Yeah, if you can just make a note for the afternoon stuff, Ian Blackburn will be travelling about 15-ish from Fairmont to Perth.
1: Copy that, thank you. Ian Blackburn, 15-15, Claremont out.

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0: One, Bayswater, are you available for phone call, over?
1: Yep, if you're quick,

0: 13. Delta 13, base. Base, this is Delta 13. No offenders on board. Kilometers the same. Time 1439. Over.
1: Proceed 13, all clear.
2: Base, first off, you can clear cameras in the forecourt once the St. John's pull away. Thank you.
1: Do we know where they're going?
2: After RBH.

0: Kingdom Delta 7, please.
1: Delta 7, you're calling base.
0: Looking for Rockingham. Rockingham staff?
2: Are you looking for Rockingham?
0: Rockingham staff?
2: Rockingham staff receiving.
0: Got a lady that's left a handbag on the platform.
2: Yeah, what platform? Platform 1 or 2?
0: Here you go. So it's platform 1 on the right immediately as you go in. A lady's backpack.
2: Yeah, last call sign. What kind of backpack are you looking for?
0: Backpack, mate.
2: Isn't this small, flowery backpack?

0: down for Gosnells. This is Pin 7.
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0: Yeah, we've just got a security web chat expressing concern near your disabled toilets. 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
1: Tango 55, Osman's currently trying to take a message.
0: Just letting you know, we just checked with the lady. She's okay, and we can't really see anyone screaming or yelling near the disabled tourist rolling.
1: Roger, I'll pass it on to him. 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I think he got followed by her.
0: No worries, we stayed around here anyway.

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Delta 7 Oscar 1.

0: 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Delta 7, Oscar 1.
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1: Yeah, this is base. I'll pass the message on. Just be aware, TVM is finished for the day.
0: Steve, thank you. CSA Perth out.

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1: Roger, what are you looking at?
0: Ticketing issue, over.
1: Ticket issue, Roger. Cameras are up.
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1: Negative, no, they're not marrying together, no, they're just the one that's just arriving now is going to the depot, over.
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0: 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Very good.
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0: 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One pay gate is not working, over.
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3: Yeah, it's ready to be called.
0: Yes, clear, Alkimos.
3: Roger, clear, Alkimos. Space out.

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0: 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Is that correct?
1: Negative, no, the boards have jumped, they're updating me. 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
0: Your next service to High Wycombe is going to terminate at Bayswater. It's having mechanical issues. It's currently just leaving Melton. It'll be next one into platform 4. Over.
1: Thank you.
0: Attention staff on the airport line, your 1557 first to High Wycombe service is terminating at Bayswater Station due to mechanical issues. Staff on the Ellenbrook and Midland lines, your services are running up to 10 minutes late. In town.
2: Staff at Midland with a POI in custody, those items are bookmarked on 203 at this time.
3: Great, thank you.

0: this is F 76 Oa. Can we have cameras on 2 ICC? Joey and I are going down just from Horseshoe 1 from Escalita. They're wearing blacks and black caps. They didn't show anything at all.
1: So they're going to the underpass.
2: Can you come with a description, please?
0: Underbus, there are three ICC juveniles. They are wearing black tops. I think they came back upstairs now. And they are still on the escalator. They keep coming downstairs and coming upstairs. Over.

0: calling Claremont Bank.
1: Claremont.
0: Yeah, just received a call from Kevin. He said he's heading towards our station. Yeah, if you could please assist him, he's going to Mandurah.

Attention staff on the Ellenbrook, Midland and Airport lines. The failed train is in Bayswater siding. Services are back on the move, running up to 18 minutes late. Pins out.

0: Transit Horseshoe 1, Transit Horseshoe 1 base. Yeah, this is base. Are we clear with cameras there at Horseshoe 1?
1: Base,
0: base,
1: I'm even clear
0: of
2: Horseshoe 1. Base out.
3: Two, Delta 2, Armadale.
4: Delta 2 receiving, go ahead.
3: Delta 2, can you just come by please? We'll need your assistance.
4: Delta 2, roger that. We're just leaving Kelmscott, so probably about 10 minutes, over.

0: Joondalup, Joondalup, Oscar 1. Just for your awareness, a case has popped up in relation to a group of 16 teenagers being of both genders, talking about fighting in or around the train station area.
1: Roger, we'll keep a lookout.
0: Roger, thank you. Joondalup, Oscar 1.
1: Joondalup, receiving.
0: Just a further notation indicates that the person that initiated the job thinks they saw one of the males in the group put something shiny in their bag, possibly resembling a blade of some description, for your awareness.
1: Okay, acknowledged, possible knife. Thank you.
0: Roger, thank you.

0: Lux Delta 5. We're going to start rolling your way. Over.
1: Delta 5, Q-Lux, if that was to us, no worries. See you soon.
2: Delta 2, Delta 2, Armadale, stand down.
3: Armadale, Delta 2, standing down.
4: Attention staff on the airport line, you're 1640 from Highwickham to Perth. You're starting to run from base water in south.

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1: Stand by, Buzzwood.
3: From 564, big crowd on the way from underground, over.
1: Buzzwood, cameras are up.
4: Kevin McBride on an incoming train to you, last door, door 6, and yep, that's all.
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0: Greece base. 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
1: Yeah, stand by. Underground, cameras are up.

0: 4, 5, and 6. Big crowd from the underground coming through underpass. Over.
1: PTA underground. PTA underpass receiving. 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

0: 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Supervisor, there is a big crowd heading your way, over.
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0: Hi, Wickham, standby.
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0: Thanks, Ben. PT Underground out. Hi, Wickham, cameras are up.

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0: We've got a large crowd that we're sending up to 6 at this stage. We're going to keep loading up, sending them up for another 4 minutes. Just keep us advised about how full 6 is getting. Over.
1: Yeah, receive. We're doing well so far. Thank you.

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0: This is next train to 3 Corsair, over.
1: As far as I'm aware it is, yeah, he would be able to confirm, over.
2: Roger, clear carriage, High Wycombe. Face out.

0: 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We still have a big crowd coming up your way, over.
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0: Yep, the next train that came in on platform 1 was actually a 6 car set. The board is displaying 3 car set, over.
1: Roger, I'll update that, thanks man.
2: June 1, Oscar 1.
3: Receiving.
2: Network controller advised that next down service to you, currently leaving Edgewater. Door 2, somebody with a push mic that's refusing to get off.

0: Lab, Oscar One. 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
2: Ground, sit down the ground. 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
3: Back fuel tank, just on platform one at the moment, heading to the lift.
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4: Supervisor on six, over.
6: Yeah, one at a time. Everyone's talking over one another. One at a time.
4: Supervisor underpass, this is supervisor on six. The train is now
6: full
4: on platform six, over.
6: Yeah, roger that. Supervisor on six, we're diverting people up to five now. Underpass out.
0: Delta 4, Oscar 1. Delta 4, Oscar 1.
7: Oscar 1, Delta 4.
0: Location, please.
7: Oscar 1, Delta 4, at Guildford.
0: Roger, we're monitoring a fella at Woodbridge on 201. He's, first thing he did was chuck an item onto the rail reserve, then he's urinated off the side of the platform, and now he looks like he's consuming, or about to consume alcohol.

0: one that President Ventress were in Whitechurch, Black Man.
1: Yeah, roger. May have put some scissors into his right tracksuit pant pocket as well.
0: Yeah, roger. One, if he comes down this way, we'll have a word with him.
1: Yeah, roger. Midland, Oscar, one. Yeah, guys, can you familiarise yourself also with this fella at Woodbridge on 201? Chucked something onto the tracks, then urinated off the side, now consuming alcohol and may have some scissors in his front right pocket.
0: Copy that. We'll do it.

0: Midland, Oscar 1. Guys, he's currently on the up side. Would you be able to have somebody perhaps catch the next up service to help out Delta 4 in case he gets on?
1: Copy that. We'll upside, turn right up.
0: Roger, we'll keep you posted as to where he goes.
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2: The train on platform 8 is out Highbycombe or Ellenbrook service?
3: That's a Highbycombe train updating, yeah. Pins out.
0: Delta 4, Oscar 1.
4: Yeah, I got my spot getting on door 4.
0: Door 5, I think.
3: CSF
2: platform
3: 67,
2: over.
3: Receiving.
5: Is the next service coming in? Is it the terminating service? Over.
3: Next one is terminating, yeah. There's a few delays on the Fremantle line from the earlier issue at Meltham, so they'll be out of order. About 10 minutes late. Over.
5: Message received. Thank you, Beans. CSA 67, odd.
6: Yes, CSA on 67, pins.
5: CSA 67, receiving, go ahead, pins.
6: Yeah, for your information, your next change up at Maylands.
5: Thank you, message received. Next change up is at Maylands, CSA 67, off.

0: Delta 4. Can I get cameras at Guildford, door 4, Papa 1?
1: Yeah, Guildford, cameras are up, door 5.

0: underpass. Coming through the underground. Over.
1: Yeah, roger that. Underground, the last car coming through. Underpass out.
2: The four. Disregard. Staff, Mandra staff, see you at the underground.
3: Yeah, Mandra.
2: Sorry, that was Mandra staff. This is underground. I've got Kevin coming back to you. Door 6, railcar 4072, departing underground now.
3: Yeah, copy that.
4: Platform 4, supervisor, the train is full down the front.

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1: Butler, Fairgate, standby. Butler, cameras are up.

0: service staff, platform 8, your next service to Midland will be off platform 9. Over.
1: In the underpass, special event staff, be advised there's a large crowd coming up from the underground, over. First staff, CO3. First staff, CO3, can you please come to 4 Court?

0: 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This is platform 6 supervisor. We are now full on platform 6, over.
1: Supervisor 6, we are diverting people up to platform 5 and 4 now. Underpass out.
2: Supervisor in the past, supervisor on the ground, we still have a very large, big, large crowd coming your way, over.
1: Roger that, underground, this is supervisor on the pass, message received, underpass out.

0: Delta 5 at Juice Love. Can we get cameras on bus stand 1? Wilson dealing with an incident on board a bus. Over.
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2: Delta 4 at Guildford. Call your cameras. Thank you.
1: Roger, clearing Guildford.
3: Midland. Midland, Oscar 1.

Attention staff on the Fremantle line, please be advised the Ellenbrook services from Douglas Siding to Perth will be running all stations to Perth until further notice in South.

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1: Special
0: events
1: on 67, go ahead.
0: Yeah, Roger, guys. I've just been in contact with a mother of two boys, Christopher and Cooper. They're going to approach you regarding an issue they have. If you could be on the lookout for two young boys named Christopher and Cooper, they're going to approach you in a minute.
2: Underpass. This is PTA Underground. Big crowd coming. Over.
3: PTA Underpass received that message. Out.

0: up on the Fremantle line, the empty Ellenbrook trains from Daglish will not be stopping at all stations. The controller was unable to get in contact with the driver. In sound.
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0: on the pass. 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
1: 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We've already stopped the flow. That was the last of the passengers. Over.

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0: Got a Yanship train leaving C series main board showing three cars.
1: Yeah, roger, underground, all good. If the cars are incorrect, you don't have to advise, just because it'll continue to do that for the rest of the night, probably, because of the amount of trains running and the delays. It's all good, though. Don't have to report it. Over.
0: Receive CSA underground out.

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1: To that underground, big crowd coming up the underpass. Staff on 6 in Perth, this is underpass. 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
1: 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Supervisor 6, we are now redirecting people up to 5.
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1: 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We'll send them, keep sending them up until we hear from you.
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1: Just received Underground, large crowd heading up the underpass. I pass out.

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2: Staff on the Midland line, your 1805 service to Midland has been cancelled. 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

0: site, Sterling, Cameron, Vegas.
1: Sterling, stand by. Sterling, cameras are up for you.
2: Okay, for 6, as far as 40. Thank you. Supervisor on 6, we're still sending up to 6 from the underpass.
3: Okay, Butler, clear.
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2: That we're diverting passengers up to 5 now.
3: Butler, clear.
1: Butler, roger, clear cameras.

0: 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This is Supervisor on 6. You can start sending people up to Platform 6, over.
1: After that, underpass received. We're going to send people up to 6.
2: Supervisor in the past, there's another last crowd heading your way from underground, over.
0: Roger that, underground.

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0: this is BTA McIver. Can I have a camera on platform 1?
1: Stand by, McIver. Platform 1.
0: P3 lady walking down. She is leaving the premises now. If she is back, I'll call for the camera again. She is acting a bit weird.
1: Yeah, roger. Thank you. Camera's good.

0: a platform 6 there is more room at the front.
1: Yeah, roger that. Thanks very much. We'll load the passengers up that way.

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1: Roger, dialing now.

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0: Yeah, Midland staff, Rev 210, we just got a male, I see one male on the train here, said he spoke to you about his phone being flat and you let him travel for free, over.
1: That's a negative, I haven't spoken to anybody, nor my partner, possibly a train ride or something, I haven't heard anything other.
2: Delta 8, Oscar 1.
3: Oscar 1, Delta 8.
2: Can you give me a ring, please?

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1: Oscar 1, Delta 8, go ahead.
0: Network control have informed me the issue has been rectified. You guys can return to your normal duties, please.
1: Yeah, same.

Elizabeth Key and Perth Underground staff, can you please check your inbox for a bolo? Police are trying to locate, believed to be travelling on a train into Perth, approaching Elizabeth Key as we speak.

0: Kilo 1, Kilo 1, Kilo 2, can you please meet me in the bus interchange? Hey, Kilo, comes up camera at the bus stand, hey.
1: Was that you, Kilo 1, stand 8?

0: on the ground stop.
1: Go ahead, Underground.
0: What's that? A photo that's come out. Do we believe it's on the approach to Elizabeth Quay? Over.
1: I think it's probably been through Elizabeth Quay, probably been through Underground, probably was the last train in.
0: That's

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1: Penn, Sterling receiving.
0: Sterling, your next service to Perth will be running express to Perth Underground, over.
1: Penn, Sterling, thank you so much for telling me that. Have a good night.

0: original staff on the Mandaline, Delta 8 staff are now back code 05 at Kwinana Station.
1: Sterling, Oscar 1.
2: Sterling receiving.
1: Guys, can I get you to do a welfare check next down service around door 12? Shirtless fella, acting slightly oddly at Leaderville before he boarded.
2: Roger, door 12, on the down.

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1: Yeah, Pins, CFA Perth, go ahead.
0: Your 1841 service to Coburn will be leaving from platform 5, over.
1: 1841 Coburn, leaving platform 5. 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
1: Yeah, Armadale cameras are ready to go.

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0: Yeah, sorry, that one was changed to 6. 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

0: Maylands, Oscar 1.
1: Maylands receiving.
0: Guys, train approaching you, down direction, driver's reporting a disturbance behind his cab. Male voices shouting profanities. If you could investigate, please.
1: Yeah, roger, will do.

0: United States, Tango 22 at Allendale, you can clear. Wheel monitor.
1: Roger back to Cameras, Allendale. Stay down.
2: Cameras.

0: Quinana.
1: Quinana.
0: Got it. Camera is up on the mouth, Wallace, please.
2: Quinana, stand by.

0: 3. 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
1: 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We'll monitor from here.
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0: 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Can you just have a look on the next service coming on the down from your way, just for a AirPod? It was near the back, just one singular AirPod, near the back carriage. Over.
1: Okay, sure. We'll look up and then let you know.

0: police put cameras on the northern thing, I guess, see what's going on before we get up there.
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1: Love, standby.
2: June Love, bus call one.
0: Receiving.
2: Yeah, it looks like a bit of a standoff with shop and center security again.
0: Wicked, thanks.
1: Love, cameras up.
2: Yeah, those guys do a great job.

0: 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It just left Currumbine on the up, just for your information if you need any assistance.
1: Juno Lab, Tango 51, Roger, we'll jump off.

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1: Let's stand by. Cameras.

0: spot law.
1: Delta 6. That girl was previously warned to not play her audible device.
0: Thank you.

0: Delta 7 Oscar 1. 1 Delta 7 repeat. Next one to you, down direction, there's security web chat, two females engaging in an argument that appears to be escalating. Threats have been made, and there's a baby in close proximity in a pram.
1: Roger that platform, is that correct?
0: I look possibly, guys. Security web chats are usually a little bit behind. End carriages.
1: Check it out.

0: these have cameras, they kind of please have cameras on platform 2 underground.
1: Yeah, I'm on call sign, stand by for underground. Yeah, underground, what are we looking at?
0: At the downside of the platform, I had a passenger. He's now boarded the train. He was smoking marijuana joint.
1: Received that. That mail's now in that service.
0: Affirmative.
1: Yeah, cameras are up underground.
2: Underground, hey.
3: Hey, you can get it.
2: And see, so it looks like a cigarette or a joint. It might just be tobacco pipe, according to the CSA.

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1: 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I'll do it for you.

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0: Clermont South, we've got Clermont service on your way, heading towards Clermont. Passenger was sitting in the middle carriage, left behind a beige backpack, and has a laptop and a wallet inside. Could we check, please? Over.
1: Received Clermont out.

0: 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Disregard that message. Over.
1: Roger, disregard.
0: To the Apple staff, this is TSA 67, over.
2: Yes, Subiaco receiving.
0: Subiaco staff, this is TSA 67. The claim of service is approaching your platform shortly. It's in West Leederville. Could we check for lost and found middle carriage, beige backpack with laptop and wallet, over.
2: Trying to get a call. 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
3: Underground, go ahead.
2: We've just got concern over a gentleman near the middle of platform number one in a light colour shirt, IC1. He just doesn't seem all there and wants to go over the edge of the platform.
3: Stand by. Is he the one just in front of you with the trainers on the yellow line?
2: That is correct.
3: Camera's up on that mail.

0: Taipei on 6 and 7. This is Sibiaco South. Yeah, we had a pretty good look on that train and didn't find any backpacks. Maybe Claremont staff can have another look, but we couldn't see anything.
1: Thank you, Sibi Alpha Staff. CSA 670.
2: Claremont staff will have another look on that train, over.
1: Thank you, Claremont staff. CSA 670.

0: stop at the Elizabeth Key. This is the Rev 1-2. Just at the ferry gate at the Elizabeth Key, the IC3 male wants to speak to you.
1: On our way up.

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1: Go on 6 and 7, receiving, go ahead, Claremont Staff.
0: Unfortunately, that's a negative on the backpack, over.
1: Thank you for checking, Claremont Staff. CSA, stop 6, 7, out.

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1: Hello, 8.
0: Cameras up at Granada, up there in 3, please.
1: Stand by, phenomenal. Cameras up.

0: 8, Delta 8, Tango 74 on next up if you need us, mate.
1: Delta 8, we've got both 092, we've got enough at the moment, thank you.
0: Proceed.

0: Attention all staff on the Fremantle Midland and Airport line. If anyone hands over a beige backpack containing a laptop, passport, and traveling documents, could you please contact CSA Perth? Over.
1: Perth, this is Airport Central. We have that bag in our possession. If you want to send the passenger to Airport Central, she can collect it from here. Over.
0: Thank you, airport staff. I'll just get, can you check for the passport if her first name is Anissa? Over.
1: Perth, this is Airport Central, that is Perth.
0: Thank you, airport staff. I'll let the passenger know. See you, Perth out.

0: Sterling, Oscar 1. Yeah, Sterling, Oscar 1. Send a cat drop pop up for your station. Caller says there's a female by the name of Candace Mippy is hurting him at that location. Can you have a look and see if you can see anything around?
1: Sterling, yeah, that'd be Lee, the shirtless male that we had earlier, and Candace will go for a wander.
0: Yeah, Roger, his name's Lee Wyman.
1: Yeah, he's OG regular.
0: Yeah, Roger.

0: Yeah, bye. From Sterling. Can you guys say anything?
1: Stand by. We're just still having a review.

0: Yeah, Stirling Southboat.
1: Dead.
0: Yeah, we can't really start anything on cameras. Just had a quick look.

0: 1, Sterling.
1: Sterling, Husk 1.
0: Husk 1, Sterling. Just search for both car parks. Can't see anything. Nothing silent.
1: Roger, I'll update the cat. Thank you.

0: Toronto Bites. Are we good to clear?
1: Delta 8, are we clear at Quinana?
2: Right, sorry, Delta 8, we're clear.

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1: 05, Oscar 1.
0: For your reference, that earlier cat drop, that couple has now returned to the station, just about to come over to the bridge.
1: Roger.

0: 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So just take another 2 years, and then you can move down. 2022, I think.
1: Yeah, attention all staff, Armidale City, coming as an open channel.

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1: Sterling, go ahead.
0: Warnings and alerts, claims to have hepatitis.
1: Received, thank you.

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Some of them open channel approaching Kwinana.

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1: going code 05, Victoria Park, with Whisk Tango, 9504-1428, fleet number 386, contactable on Delta 3, mobile over.
0: Over, Steve, 13, have a safe
1: shift. Delta 3 out.

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0: 1, please say EQ. We have the fire alarm going off, and we'll just keep heading to the panel now.
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0: 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Chief Warden. Yeah, from the ICO, it's Concourse North, Beam Protector.
1: Roger, got that on the panel.
0: Confirm you can't see or smell any smoke?
1: Not currently negative.

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1: Last call sign, was that for base? 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
0: Base is for Coburn.
1: Coburn, stand by. Coburn, camera's up.

0: Chief Warden, Chief Warden, this is Area Warden, Elizabeth Key.
1: Area Warden, Elizabeth Key, Chief Warden.
0: Advising the fires have checked it out and has declared a false alarm. We have zone 053 has been isolated, but the fault's still showing up on the panel.
1: Roger, confirm false alarm declared 2100 hours. Thank you.
0: Roger, you say EQ up and leaving the panel now.
1: Roger.

0: Akron 2, Akron 2, Tango 81, over. CSA first, Tango 81, over.
1: CSA first,
0: Tango 81. We've got a passenger on our service. It says that he's left his mobile phone on the ticket machine at Econ 1. Can we get someone to check if he was still there, please?
1: Please, we'll go and have a look at the ticket machine, Econ 1.
0: Yeah, roger that, ticket machine, Econ 1.
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2: Okay, roger that, we're coming down. Which side are you, towards Perth or towards Armadale?
4: Towards the Armadale, on the over.
2: Roger that, we got a huge crowd, we got to make our way down.
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0: 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Tango 81, QSO first, negative on that phone or check for the machine. Up on equal 1 and equal 2, no sign of any phone, over.
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0: 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Delta 6, Delta 6, Oscar 1. Can you give us a quick call?
1: Put it in a minute.

Tango 55, Delta 6. 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
0: Roger, Steve.

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0: platform 5, was that for Perth Station or was that for the stadium?
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0: Leave that for the stadium, thank you.

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0: To a intoxicated individual on the ramp on Guildford Roadside.
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0: Auburn Grove staff, Auburn Grove staff, this is Rev 93, over.
1: Auburn Grove staff receiving, go ahead.
0: Just left Coburn Station on the down, door 4, on a C series. Ticketing issue, over.
1: We'll be waiting.

0: 6, Echo 1. Yeah, Roger, just got some people waiting down the end of platform 5-6 there. There's not any more services there, if you can tell them to, they're waiting for a train to go to another platform.
1: Copy that.
0: Yeah, tell them to head towards 6.

0: Thornley, Thornley, Oscillon.
1: This is Thornley, over.
0: Yeah, pull for control, platform 2, down main, someone's hopped off the train and collapsed. Can you check it out?
1: This is Thornley. Yeah, we are talking to the QI right now. It seems like he doesn't want any medical assistance. We're just going to continue talking to him and see if he needs any help from us. And we'll get back to you, over.
0: Roger, thank you.

0: Lake is only over.
1: Go ahead, Plumlee.
0: Okay, one, this is Tony. We spoke to the person. He's okay now. He doesn't need any assistance from us, so we have cleared the train. He's going to go back to his destination. Over.
1: Yeah, roger. I think the driver's waiting for the all clear as well.

0: Yeah, Bravo 8, Bravo 8, Echo 1.
1: Bravo 8, over.
0: Yeah, Roger, we're shutting up the Western with this last group coming through.

0: CSA Bird, CSA Bird, this is 776 from Horseshoe 1, over. CSA Bird, can you, could you please make your way to Horseshoe 1? There are some guys who are here to collect their lost property, over.
1: Okay.

0: staff at Ramford. Ramford, what's going?
1: Yeah, Tango 77, round 4, Pacific.
0: Roger, down service, same passenger from Thornley. It's collapsed on the train again. Door 3, can you check it out, please?
1: No, Roger.
2: Yeah, attention, all staff on the Yanchep line. Delta 6 is back 01. Delta 6 out.

Craig. Paul Craig, Oscar 1. 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Got a 1000 down coming to you, railcard 2132. Force of intoxicated male talking to himself and causing disturbance. No door given. Can you check it out?

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1: Said, I'll show you heard the last from Bull Creek. If you can check the down service last door, we're a report of a intoxicated male causing the service.
0: Copy that, Oscar 1, we'll check it out.
1: Thank you.
2: Can I have a cameras on the edge of the property car park area?

0: Murdoch. Base, Murdoch. Can we get cameras to the Perth end of platform 2?
1: Murdoch, standby. Murdoch, cameras are up and ready.

0: Murdoch, Oscar 1.
1: Oscar 1, Murdoch, we had a look inside that. And everyone seems to be okay.
0: Roger, thank you.
1: Space Murdoch, you can clear cameras over.
2: Clearing cameras, Murdoch.
1: Space Lumbro, you can clear cameras.
2: Lumbro, clearing cameras.

0: one, clear 5, Delta 7 is going code 01, Delta 7 out.
1: Just going to go and have a chat, dictate this driver.
2: Sorry, multiple call signs at once, I believe Fremantle, go ahead please. Yeah, staff requiring cameras, go again. Cameras, please go again, base.
0: Base, platform 5, fair gates, exit to Wellington Street.
2: Platform 5, stand by. Other calls on requiring cameras, go ahead. Cameras up.

0: there, guys. Cancel cameras, thank you.
1: Bearing 5. Underground cameras on the concourse in between the two lifts, please. We've just had a fall.
2: Stand by underground.
1: Cameras up on the ground.

0: they don't want any medical assistance, but are you able to do a review and see if you can bookmark the fall? It happened where we just were.
1: Yeah, underground, already bookmarked, 161, last bookmarked, bit of a stumble.
0: Thank you so much.

0: base, can you have a camera at the platform on calendar of platform 1?
1: A block call sign for cameras, what location?
0: Right, it's ready. Platform 1, calendar.
1: Roger, cameras up, Wendelo.

0: 55 to Delta 6. Do you want to start rolling?
1: Delta 6, 55.
0: Yeah, receiving. We're back on waiting.

0: Delta 6, Delta 6, Tango 55.
1: Five from Sterling. Receiving.

0: 6 Tango 55.
1: Jamie.
0: Yeah, are you guys making your way to Glenlow? We have parts on your warranty.
1: Yeah, we're already on our way. We'll be about 5 minutes.
0: Perceive that. Tango 55 up.
2: Oscar 1,
0: 55 receiving.
2: Roger, confirmed he has a warrant on the catcher one now.

0: 411 Lake Ulva. 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Over.
1: Negative.
2: Free travel.
1: That's free travel given money.

0: Tango 55, 55, Oscar 1. 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Chasm is on, number when you're ready. Red. 508 280. 508 280.
1: Yeah, got that, thank you.

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1: Go ahead, Warwick.
0: Cruise platform 2, seating area near the full ramp, over.
1: Roger, Warwick, cameras are up.

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1: On Bull Creek, currently 01, but we're about 3 or 4 minutes away from Bull Creek.
0: Roger, it's got SJH off for your station, a collapsed male out from the station. SJH on the way, priority 1, so they might be getting there when you get there.
1: Roger, we will be there in about 3 minutes, we'll have a look.
0: Roger, can you make it 2.5?
1: Can.
0: Yeah.

officers at Bull Creek, Bull Creek Base. SJ, no, we've reviewed footage and that male was walking and it's just fallen straight back onto his head, hasn't braced himself or anything, so you can just let them know.

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1: Thanks, mate.
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1: We will need to call that.

0: over, and cameras on the down, platform 2, door 11.
1: 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Coburn base, cameras are up.

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1: Yeah, this is underground receiver, go ahead.
0: Yeah. 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
1: Drama dialing now. Underground out.
2: We have cameras on the platform near the escalators.
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0: Amado.
1: Go ahead, Amado.
0: Yeah, camera's next to the lift in the foyer area.
1: In the foyer, Amado, stand by. Amado, base, cameras are up.
2: Yeah.

0: Delta 2. We're about 10 minutes out. We're just leaving Kelmscott. Over.
1: Roger, mate. All things fine so far.
2: Samsung S25 phone within last or?

0: CSOPERP, CSOPERP, this is 0135. Did anyone handle over a Samsung S25 phone from stadium train within last 30 minutes, or?
1: 0135, CSOPERP, I repeat, negative, negative on this phone.
0: CSOPERP, 0135, message received, out.
2: Thanks, Amaral. You can clear cameras for now. Thank you.
3: Yeah, Roger, Amaral. Just an FYI, this dude was dealt with at Calvin Scott a couple hours ago.
2: Yeah, Roger, we'll keep an eye on him just in case he escalates his behavior.

0: Calum Scott, how's it going?
1: Got
0: a CAD job come through for your station. No voice, 000 call. Believe she might be at the place right now. She's trying to go do a welfare check.
1: Yeah, great chat, man.

0: Callum Scott, Oscar 2. If you get some details, can you call me for the name check, please?
1: Yeah, darling.

0: one. 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Door one, we got ticketing issue.
1: Roger, door one, next day, and we'll meet there.

0: Logan, can we get cameras platform 2, door 1 on the incoming service, over.
1: Coburn platform, standby.
2: Coburn, QI has moved to door 4.
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2: Negative, coming from Buzz.
0: Yeah, door 4, next manager service, thank you.
1: Base, you'll have cameras.

0: Coven, Coven, this is Rev 162. POI has moved to door 6. Next down service.
1: We'll be waiting.

0: he's just come, so we're going to clear on this female and we'll check on her in about 10 minutes.
1: Roger, thanks, Tom Scott.
2: Calum Scott, Oscar 2, can you just give us a call back, please?

0: I'm a girlfriend, you guys. Who are we looking at? Roger, we see you by the lift. Cameras are up.
1: To Calm Scott. Calm Scott, go ahead.
2: Do you know if Wave Pole are attending before you try and get rid of it?
1: I'm probably going to say no. It does not look like they're attending at this point.
3: Yeah, roger that.
4: Roger, clearing at Armidale.

0: Okay, so are you guys inside the station or the busway?
1: We had entrance.
0: Roger, cameras are up.
2: Clear cameras, thank you.
0: Yeah, Roger, Armadale clearing.

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1: Yeah, that's a roger.
0: Yeah, roger, safe, thank you.
1: Subiaco,
2: receiving.
1: Subiaco, rep 67, next down service. Can you please bring a magic powder at door 4? Over.
2: Here, roger.

0: clear, Carlisle.
1: 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Normally, but you got cameras back up in the foyer.

0: Any train riders on that C series that went through Stirling on the down not long ago? Oscar 2.
1: Series Echo 51.
0: Yeah, 51. Can you confirm if a shirtless male boarded your service down the

0: Tango's on that service we spoke about, Oscar 2.
1: 2 Tango 51.
0: It appears that it might be an off-property incident where a car accident has occurred. Police are in pursuit of a male with no shirt. We believe this might be the male. Have we got any grounds to maybe check tickets or anything and obtain details? That would be fantastic.
1: Yeah, Roger, we'll see what we can do.
0: We're updating the job and I'm trying to get confirmation.

0: Tango 51, that's gone.
1: Tango 51, he wants the light at Whippers.
0: Roger, have you managed to get details?
1: The process right now.
0: Yeah, Roger.
1: One, Allenbrook staff, can you put a cadgel on for this mail?

0: Oscar 1 from Sierra 14.
1: Yeah, 14, go ahead. Sierra 14, go ahead.
0: Yeah, mate, hopefully you can help. If you can, this gentleman here at Helen Book at the front here, in the middle of the road, throwing stuff everywhere, quite highly animated. If it's possible, we just put a cat on. He's off our property at the moment, and every time we try to get near him, he runs away.
1: Yeah, Roger, I believe SJO just called me up about this, and they're sending a unit, and I believe she stated she was calling the police, and there's a cat on now as well. I've got to go.

0: Sector 2.
1: Yeah, Armadale receiving, 10.
0: Yeah, Armadale first. There's been a P2 cat on for a Gilbert, second name Narkle, who stated he's screaming and scared he's going to die. There's a unit on the way, and I'm putting two and two together. That's a male that's standing at the door. Is that correct?
1: That's Roger. Ian's going off. I'll give you a call, mate, and get all the numbers off you.
0: Allenbrook, you were next. Sorry. Yes, there is a cat on for Allenbrook train station, as SJA have requested assistance.

0: guys, Tony, you can clear if there was any cameras on. POI left.
1: Roger, thanks, Tony.

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1: Mandra, stand by. Mandra, base cameras are up.

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0: Base, Delta 6, likewise, 6 out.

0: 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Are those two gentlemen by Fairgate to platform 5 workers or?
1: I'm going to check out now.
0: Yeah, Roger.

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1: 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Thank you, Tom.
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0: Base, this is Rockingham checking the Teresa line in the disabled toilet. Over.
1: Stand by.
0: Base, did you receive Rockingham's duress? Over.
1: Received Rockingham. Thank you.
0: Base, Rockingham out.
1: This is Wellport, this is the total group. 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Yeah, loud and clear.
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0: this hormonal testing ideas in public calls, please.
1: Yeah, I'm gonna receive. Thank you.
2: Sorry, mate. This is CSA Whitford. Could you check over?
1: Whitford, London, CSA.
2: Thanks, mate. CSA Whitford.

0: This is Byford. Thank you for that long line. Have a good day. This is CSA Byford out.
1: Yeah, receive Quinana. Thank you.
2: Base, this is Murdoch testing toilet address.
1: Receive Murdoch. Thank you.
2: Thanks, base. Murdoch out.

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2: Good morning. I'm also doing a dual flap at Palm 5. Over.

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0: With this, Millings out.
2: Suicide Bradford, testing sub stress alarms, over.
1: Yeah, Roger, Bradford, spend. Receive, Bradford, thank you.
2: For the second, over.
1: Thank you.
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0: Thank you, Murdoch.
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1: Butler, loud and clear.
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1: Fish, checking the Dura Salam in Fremantle, over.
0: Cool. We got your alarm, thanks.
1: Checking Dura Salam, over.
0: Here's water, we got the alarm, thank you.
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0: 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PTA is finally for tour address alarm check, over.
1: We got the alarm, thanks.
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2: This is a Midland for Julia Salam test. Public order. CSI Midland, Julia Salam test.
0: Yes, thank you, Bob. 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Thank you, Midland. Got your alarm.
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1: 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Thank you, O Street.

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0: Midland, VIP Bridie is travelling this morning from Midland through to Elizabeth. She'll be getting dropped off at the front of Midland at about 6:15.
1: 6 VIP Bridie from Midland to Elizabeth Quay received. Thank you. 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
0: VIP Bridie is travelling this morning from Midland through to Elizabeth Quay. She'll be departing Midland shortly after 6:15.
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3: Bridie is travelling from Midland to Elizabeth Quay. 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
0: Thank you, Elizabeth.
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1: CSA Underground, I don't know if you can just have a quick look at this service coming into you from us, from Kwinana. A gentleman left his black Puma backpack in the middle of the train. I don't know if it's there yet. A quick look would be much appreciated. Over.
0: Comes in.
1: Thank you, PTA EQ out.

0: base. Thank you. 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
1: SPC Ellenbrook out.
2: PTA Glendalo, PTA Glendalo. This is PTA. This is Keith. Over.
3: Elizabeth Key, Glendalo receiving. Over.
2: Are you able to check the next service into you from Perth, black Puma backpack, middle of the train? Over.
3: Yeah, Roger, we'll have a look. Can you please confirm, is it middle of the first carriage or middle of the second carriage? Over.
2: Glendalo, can't confirm exactly, so just do what you can for us. Over.
3: Have a look. Get back to you.
2: Okay, Glendalo, try 546. Over.
3: Mr. Cannington, you got package with the driver, train just about at 03, no?
4: Yeah, Roger, see that. Thank you, Street.
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1: 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Landing clear.

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PTA Airport, over. 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Test of the public dress alarm, over. Thank you, Airport, got the alarm. Have a great day, PTA Airport out.

0: Elizabeth Key. 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
0: 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Nothing found. 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
0: Now just confirm you're Delta 4, correct?
1: That's correct, Delta 4.
0: Thank you, loud and clear.

0: lift off at Elizabeth Key, chasing the backpack. This is Sterling.
1: PTA, still. Ahead with your message. PTA, Elizabeth Key out.
0: Elizabeth Key, Sterling here. We got that Puma backpack. We found it. So, what are you going to do with it?
1: Sterling, if you could please twist that item. PTA, Elizabeth Key out.

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0: Base Delta 11 going code 01 on the airport line with 9057 and 9039. 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

0: flight to the one. That was Delta One. 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
1: Eastern end, just on the stairs, there is a guy who tripped over and rolled his ankle over.
2: Did you say downstairs?
1: What?
2: Hey, go again with location, please. I didn't quite catch it.
1: There's Bayswater, eastern side on the staircase.
2: Staircase, thank you.
1: Base, also, is there any chance you can review the footage as we haven't seen anything, but yeah, just can you please review what happened?
2: Yeah, you'll have to stand by, Bayswater, we will review.
1: Thanks, Base.

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1: Thank you, Warden Park.
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1: Base, are you calling Bayswater?
0: Ma'am, the incident is captured on Bayswater 006, right ankle.
1: Roger, 006, right ankle. Base, can you please confirm the time as well?
0: 0549.

0: 15. 15, base. With Delta 15 going code 01 on the Stolen Lake Covenant link, with Whiskey Tango's 9025 and 9026. 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
0: Base, this is Delta 6 going code 1 on the Yanchep line. We've got Whiskey Tango 9239 and 9454. 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

0: receiving, over.
1: Commander, our package with the driver, train departing now, over.
0: Message received, package with the driver, servant leaving Coburn now, over.
2: Air base means that this is PTA Balaji requesting dress alarm in public toilet.
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0: 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Over.
1: 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Elizabeth, you receive.
0: 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Train departs underground in 7 minutes. 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
0: 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Flight service departing Midland in 4 minutes. She's going to Elizabeth Key. Over.
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PTA in Noranda testing the public toilet duress alarm. Over. Noranda, thank you. We've got the alarm. Thank you. PTA Noranda out.

Delta 2. Morning base, at Delta 2, Blink 401 on the Armadale line. We have Whiskey Tangos 9272 and 9171. Fleet 507 and 2 is mobile, over.

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0: Have a great day, Michael.

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I say again, two services departing Mandurah, three car sets.

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1: 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Whiskey Tango 9088, 9084, Fleet 501 and Delta 9, flyable over.

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0: yeah, if it's okay, we're going to cease monitoring that mail and just probably just let us know if anything changes. He is in a home view, though, if anything happens.
1: No, no, no, no.

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0: is Delta 6. Are you chasing us?
1: Roger, just wondering what your location is.
0: Currently at Leanville.
1: Roger. There's just this up service coming into Alkimos at the moment. It's just door L3 with a Indigenous female that's shouting. Security web chat. We'll just monitor the service if it gets closer towards Perth, I'll let you know.
0: Roger that. Thank you.

0: receiving.
1: Hey, you didn't happen to hear any females yelling on that service?
0: No, I've just had a bit of a look. I cannot see anyone yelling at the moment. Over.
1: Thank you. Butler, Oscar One.
0: Butler receiving, go ahead.
1: I'm just wondering if you can just poke your head in the next up service just by the Alchemos towards you. Maybe in doors 3 and 4, but just look for a Indigenous female just yelling.
0: Roger, will do.

0: Oscar 1, this is Butler, over.
1: Go ahead, Butler.
0: Yeah, I popped my head in, door 4, IC3, but she wasn't screaming, so, all is good at the moment, over. The service just left Butler, over.
1: Thank you for that.

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1: On my way. CS Underground out.

0: 1, Oscar 1, this is Warwick, over.
1: Warwick.
0: Oscar 1, this is Warwick, over.
1: Warwick, go ahead.
0: FYI, there is an accident on the freeway at the Warwick station, over.
1: Roger, northbound or southbound?
0: Up towards the city.
1: Roger, and just confirming, there's no impact to the railway, is there?
0: Correct, just the FYI.
1: Perfect, thanks so much. We'll have a look.

0: be sat on the ground.
1: AQ receiving.
0: AQ, you've got Bridie. She's leaving in the underground 1 minute. 3 car set, door 1.
1: Door 1 for Bridie. Receive.
0: Thanks, AQ. See you at the underground out.

0: the call sign. You, this is base, you are completely unreadable.
1: Oscar 1, Delta 6,
2: I believe she's still on board, but you guys can disregard. There's been no further updates on the chat, and there's been no description given, and reports from the customer service up at Butler as well, as there's no issues on board.
1: Received, disregarding.

0: This is Burst Assist from the underground, over.
1: This is underground staff. Can we get cameras to the top of the escalators?
2: Top of the escalators, whereabouts?
1: William Street.
2: Yeah, cameras are up.

0: CSA base water, CSA base water. This is CSA Molly, over.
1: CSA Molly, this is CSA at base water.
0: CSA base water, have you find any sort of white color idea bag, over.
1: Asking, has anybody handed in his ID bag?
0: Actually, one of the ladies, she told me she forgot her bag at platform 3, I think. And that was the ID bag, white color, and she had a clothing in it. Did you find any sort of bag over there? Over.
1: Roger, give us a bit of a time. We'll have a look and we'll get back to you.
0: Thank you. CSM Molly out.
2: CSM Molly, Molly, this is Bayswater.
0: Yes, did you go ahead?
2: Yes, we have found that IGA bag.
0: Okay, thank you. The lady is coming on the next up service and she will collect from you guys. She is wearing pink color jumper and black trousers, and she has a luggage as well. Thank you. CSM Molly out.

0: Butler, have you received the direct alarm? Over.
1: Butler base received. I did respond, but yes, we got it. Thank you.
0: Thank you, base. Butler out.
2: Bayswater receiving, go ahead.
3: Yes, Bayswater, your package is with the driver, train leaving in 1 minute, it's Midland service, over.
2: Thanks, but yes, Bayswater out.
4: This is first assistant McIver, over.
1: McIver, go ahead.
4: Camera's on platform one under the shelter, we're just going to chat with the sleeper, over.
1: Roger. Harvey, you have cameras.

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0: 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Over.
1: Again, Chef, I did respond. We've got your alarm. Thank you.
0: Thank you. 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

0: Base, base. Speaking for Mantle, over.
1: Mantle, base.
0: Can I please get cameras next to the telephone booth at Fremantle? Over. There's this.
1: Yeah, you cut yourself off. Which one am I looking at? White helmet or the blue jacket?
0: White helmet. Over. She lost her vape and she's agitated. Over.
1: Cameras are up.
2: Base Delta One, we're turning around from North Fremantle. Keep us abreast of the situation.
1: Yeah, looks fine. She's just on the public phone.

0: on the development tower. Right, this is Clarkson, checking the alarm on the course. This is up 95, down service, approaching Moon Creek, receiving details, over.
1: Rev 95, this is Bates, are you on the up or down?
0: Sorry,

0: Creek, MSS staff at Cool Creek, which is the POI?
1: White jacket, orange, pink, hood, black bag, getting up to success.
0: Roger, we have them on camera. There's no transit officers at the station, though, for your info.

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0: VIP Ian Blackburn's travelling today from Perth through to Victoria Park. He'll be arriving at Horseshoe 1 at about 10 past 8.
1: 10 for Ian, Horseshoe 1, roger. First hold.
2: Property staff, Bull Creek, this is base. What did he just say to you? Is he abusing you guys?

0: Yeah, revenue staff at Bull Creek, are we still required to monitor this fella? Is he abusing you guys, or are we disregarding?
1: Bull Creek. Anyone at Bull Creek base?
0: Bull Creek, continuing.
2: Over.
0: Yeah, can you get the revenue officers to respond to me, please?
2: Yeah, will do. Thank you.
0: Partner's doing it for me downstairs, thanks.
2: Receiving, over.
3: What's your situation there now?
2: I'm out of the Fremantle station, but this is the second time she's back, over.
4: Location, he's been abusing and showing the X symbol.
0: Hey Roger, we got all that on camera. Do you still want us to monitor him? What's the go? Yeah.
4: Please, you can disregard the cameras at Bull Creek. Thank you.
3: Your POI is committing any offences. Over.

0: 1 to do Fremantle. Left the property, over.
1: Received that, thank you.
0: Police with PJ Fremantle, you can see our cameras if you haven't already, over.
1: Roger, clear Fremantle.

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0: VIP Ian Blackburn's travelling today from Perth through to Victoria Park. He'll be departing Perth shortly after 10 past 8, and his return journey will be at about 10:30.
1: That's Ian, Perth to Vic Park, about 10 past 8, and then returning about 10:30. Victoria Park out. CSA Underground. 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
1: Yeah, if it's possible, could you go to the fish bowl to the contractor, please, over.

0: Rosebrook 10.
1: The male at MacIver platform that you spoke to, there was no concerns about him. Network control just advised a driver reported he's been there a little bit.
0: Roger, we spoke to that male. No welfare concerns. He said he was just going to hang about for a little bit and then head off shortly.
1: Roger, thank you.

0: PTN Oranda, this is DSA Morley, over. Yeah, PTN Oranda, did you find any sort of black wallet on the platform or someone handed over to you guys any wallet? Over.
1: Yes, sir, Morley, PTN Oranda, go with your message again, please.
0: Yeah, did you find any black color wallet or someone handed over any black color wallet to you guys? Over.
1: Sir, Morley, PTN Oranda, that's a negative. Nobody handed over us. I'll have a look on the platform again and get back to you. PTN Oranda.

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0: Armadale, are you able to give me a call when you get a chance? 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
1: Roger, stand by.